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0: Here is guitarist Peter Blanchette.

That's Peter Blanchette playing Gaspar Sanz's Dance of the Axes. Well, tomorrow night might be a little chilly, but we'll take you back to summertime at Tanglewood on our Encore BSO broadcast, starting at 8 o'clock, Bach and Mahler and Mendelssohn with Anders Nelsons conducting. All the details at classical.org/BSO. Here's the first entr'acte from Schubert's Rosamunde with the Utah Symphony and Maurice Abravanel.

0: That's Maurice Abravanel conducting the Utah Symphony in the first entr'acte from Schubert's Rosamunde.
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0: Well, we're just 17 minutes away from a classic and really fun recording of Mozart's Concerto for Three Pianos with a real dream team, George Schulte, András Schiff, and Daniel Barenboim, all at a piano with the English Chamber Orchestra. That's on the way. But first, the second suite from Bizet's L'Alésienne. This is the Ulster Orchestra and Jean-Pascal Tortelier.

That's Bizet's second suite from L'Arlésienne with the Ulster Orchestra and Jan-Pascal Tortelier. I'm Kathy Fuller. Well, let's go back to 1989, Royal Festival Hall in London, for a recording that was made live with three pianists slash conductors, George Schulte, András Schiff, and Daniel Barenboim, each at a piano, playing Mozart's Concerto for Three Pianos with the English Chamber Orchestra.

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0: That's the English Chamber Orchestra, recorded in 1989, live at Royal Festival Hall in London. It's become a famous recording with three famous pianists, George Schulte, András Schiff, and Daniel Barenboim, playing Mozart's Concerto for Three Pianos. You can see how much fun everybody was having if you look that one up on YouTube.
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Isn't that nice? That's the Broadside Band from their recording Popular English Airs from the 17th century. Anonymous pieces, Light of Love and Jog On. Hey, don't forget, you can always look up the recordings that we play for you at classical.org/playlists. Well, here is Respighi's Three Botticelli Pictures, the Academy of St. Martin in the Fields with Neville Mariner.

0: The Academy of St. Martin in the Fields with Neville Mariner conducting Respighi's three Botticelli pictures.
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0: Well, I see that Princess Elizabeth of Belgium just got her degree from Harvard's Kennedy School, and some keen-eyed observers noticed that she, with her parents, the King and Queen of Belgium, stopped at Somerville's Sarma restaurant on Tuesday night. I'm Kathy Fuller. I've got a beautiful piece for you by Bach, his oboe sonata, CPE Bach, that is. This is Ku Ebinga with members of the Amsterdam Baroque Orchestra.

That's the Oboe Sonata by Carl Philipp Emanuel Bach with oboist Ku Ebinga and members of the Amsterdam Baroque Orchestra. Well, here is pianist Stephen Huff playing with the City of Birmingham Symphony Orchestra in the Fifth Piano Concerto by Saint-Saëns, the one subtitled The Egyptian.

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0: The City of Birmingham Symphony Orchestra, Sakari Oramo conducting, and Stephen Huff playing the piano in the fifth piano concerto, The Egyptian by Saint-Saëns.
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0: Well, I've got a familiar friend coming at 10 past 11. Ravel's Bolero is on the way with the Chicago Symphony Orchestra, George Schulte conducting. Right now, it's Albinoni's Adagio with the Berlin Philharmonic and Herbert von Karajan.

The Berlin Philharmonic, Herbert von Karajan conducting the piece that we'll always know as the Albinoni Adagio, even though it was actually Giazotto who wrote it. I'm Kathy Fuller, and I've got a beautiful piece for you now. This is the second movement from the Guitar Concerto by Villa-Lobos. Jeroen Sulcher is the guitarist with the Orpheus Chamber Orchestra.

0: That's guitarist Euron Sulcher with the Orpheus Chamber Orchestra in the second movement from the Guitar Concerto by Villa-Lobos.
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0: Looking forward to WCRB in concert with the Boston Pops this Sunday night at 7 o'clock. Ray Chen joins Keith Lockhart and the Pops for a great program that includes classical pieces plus some of Ray's favorite music from film, television, and video games, too. That's coming up Sunday night at 7. Well, here is Haydn's Eighth Notturno. Now, this is Larky Budelli.

0: It is always so much fun to hear that. It's Ravel's Bolero, and that was the Chicago Symphony Orchestra with conductor George Schulte.
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0: Here's Trio Sonnerie with Telemann's Fifth Paris Quartet. Flutist is Wilbert Hasselset.

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And that's flutist Wilbert Hazelzet with Trio Sonnerie in Telemann's Fifth Paris Quartet. I'm Kathy Fuller. We will keep the music running right through the night for you, no matter how late you might be up. Late nights on WCRB coming up at midnight. Right now, it's Mozart's 17th Symphony with the Prague Chamber Orchestra and Charles Mackaras.

0: Mozart's 17th Symphony. That was the Prague Chamber Orchestra and Charles Mackaras. I'm Kathy Fuller. It's always so good to have your company. Well, stick around. Coming up next, it's Late Nights on WCRB. That's right after this.
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2: Good evening, I'm Greg Farisi. I hope you're well. I've got a Schubert Symphony for you in half an hour. 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

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And you can look for GBH Music on YouTube. The Adagio from Bruckner's String Quintet here. Candida Thompson leads the Amsterdam Sinfonietta.

Bruckner's String Quintet Adagio. That's Candida Thompson and the Amsterdam Sinfonietta. Tomorrow night, Ray Chen joins the Boston Pops for an evening of music from video games, movies, and anime. You can enjoy WCRB in concert with the Boston Pops Sunday night, 7 o'clock, right here on 99.5 WCRB. Julius Riddell and the Orchestra of St. Luke's here with Schubert's Sixth Symphony.

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0: Germaine Taillefer's Concertino for Harp and Orchestra here. Harp player Julien Binet joins the Women's Philharmonic and conductor Joanne Folletta.

A playful concertino for harp and orchestra from Germain Taillefer. That solo was Julien Binet and the Women's Philharmonic led by Joanne Folletta. Mendelssohn's First Piano Trio, that's coming up. Right now is Zelenka's First Capriccio. This is Camerata Bern.

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Camerata Baron with Zelenka's First Capriccio. If you're ready to kick off beach season, head to Revere Beach today for the Revere Beach Kite Festival. It runs from 11 to 2, and even if you don't have a kite, there's going to be a ton of family-friendly activities there. 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The Hyperion Trio here play Mendelssohn's First Piano Trio.

0: Mendelssohn's first piano trio with the Hyperion Trio. A little symphony after this.
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0: Good evening, Greg Farisi here with you. Charles Gounod's Little Symphony for Wind Instruments here. Christopher Hogwood leads the St. Paul Chamber Orchestra.

Christopher Hogwood and the St. Paul Chamber Orchestra. That's Gounod's Little Symphony for Wind Instruments. Chopin's First Piano Concerto featuring Maria João Pires. That's coming up after Couperin's Mysterious Barricades.

Guitarist David Russell with Cooper Ends, The Mysterious Barricades. If you're curious, you can find the album details for this and for everything you enjoy here at WCRB in our playlists at classical.org. Maria João Pires joins the Chamber Orchestra of Europe and conductor Emmanuel Crivine with Chopin's First Piano Concerto.

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Presenting Edmonia Lewis, Set in Stone, a retrospective of the 19th century black woman sculptor. 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

0: Maria João Pires at the piano for Chopin's first piano concerto, joined by the Chamber Orchestra of Europe and conductor Emmanuel Crivin.
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0: Good morning. I'm Greg Farisi. Thanks for having me with you. I've got Brahms' Handel Variations coming up for you in 20 minutes. Right now, Mozart's 12th Divertimento with the Orpheus Chamber Orchestra.

Mozart's 12th Divertimento, that's the Orpheus Chamber Orchestra. Andra Schiff plays Brahms coming up. Right now, Debussy's first Nocturne Clouds. This is the Philharmonia Orchestra and Carlo Maria Giulini.

Carlo Maria Giulini and the Philharmonia Orchestra with Clouds from Debussy's First Nocturne. If you're looking to unwind later today, try our Dream Stream. 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
0: Violinist Jonathan Rees and oboist Nicholas Daniel join the Scottish Ensemble here for Bach's Violin and Oboe Concerto.

Box Violin and Oboe Concerto with violinist Jonathan Rees and oboist Nicholas Daniel and the Scottish Ensemble. Dvorak's In Nature's Realm coming up in 30 minutes. Right now, Beethoven's second string quintet, Pincus Zukerman, joins the Tokyo String Quartet.

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Jose Serebrier leads the Bournemouth Symphony Orchestra.

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0: Here's the Canadian.

The Canadian Brass with Gabrielli's Jubilate Deo. If you're feeling artsy, the City of Boston's free watercolor painting workshops start this weekend. The first one's happening today from 10 to noon at Lopresti Park in East Boston. And tomorrow you can head to Christopher Columbus Park in the North End. It is free, but you do need to register. And you can do so at the City of Boston website. Pianist Paul Lewis and Stephen Osborne join forces here for Schubert's Variations on an Original Theme.

Paul Lewis and Stephen Osborne with Schubert's Variations on an Original Theme. We're celebrating the music of America all summer long, and we've got a handful for you coming up around 7. Stay tuned for WCRB's Summer of American Music. Here now, Bizet's Symphony in C. Donald Johannes leads the New Zealand Symphony Orchestra.

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0: I'm Katie Ladrigan. Good to be here with you on this Saturday morning on WCRB. Let's kick it off with Pepe Romero.

A double helping of Pepe Romero right there. Sans Espanan Yeleta number one, followed by Albany's Sevilla. 6:04 a.m. here in Boston. La Chetra joining recorder player Maurice Steger for Handel's Suite for Orchestra.

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0: Well, we're back to that cooler spring weather right now. 53 degrees in Boston, raining off and on all day long, and it's going to drop down into the 40s by this afternoon. Still, we need the rain, so we'll be appreciative of that, and we can enjoy Delius on hearing the first cuckoo in spring. Michael Tilson Thomas, the San Francisco Symphony.

Delius, on hearing the first cuckoo in spring, Michael Tilson Thomas and the San Francisco Symphony. Perfect piece for what's going to be a bit of a cozy day for us all, I think. I'm Katie Ladrigan. Up next on 99.5, it's the Beaux-Arts Trio, Haydn's 43rd Piano Trio.

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2: 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Curator and artist talks on Lewis's life in Rome, her Boston connections, and her Black and Indigenous heritage offer more insights. More at pem.org.

That was Praetorius Terpsichore, Pazimezze, and Spagnoletta. David Monroe with the Early Music Consort of London. I'm Katie Loudrigan here with you on 99.5 WCRB, where we are celebrating a summer of American music. Every day until Labor Day, we'll be featuring an iconic American composer, works written for great American orchestras, gems from brilliant but overlooked composers, one piece each day, and celebrating American music. Today's is coming up in about 12 minutes. A hint for you, it features a member of the Newman family taking us to the movies. Right now, it's A Taste of England, bound to jumpstart your day. Holst's St. Paul's Suite, Richard Stutt, the Bournemouth Sinfonietta.

0: Whole St. Paul's Sweet ending there with A Touch of Greensleeves, Richard Stipp and the Bournemouth Sinfonietta.
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0: 6:59 a.m. time to celebrate a summer of American music with y'all. Every day here on WCRB, we've got an American composer featured so that we get to celebrate the great music of the U.S. Today, we are celebrating Randy Newman from the Newman Composing Family. He's known for all sorts of great soundtracks, including a few we're going to hear right now, starting with a suite from The Natural, going into a little Toy Story and A Bug's Life. Here's Keith Lockhart in the Boston Pops.

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0: Johann Christian Bach's Sixth Symphony for Winds with Consortium Classicum. Well, we're going to celebrate the upcoming Tanglewood season with an encore broadcast of the Boston Symphony Orchestra tonight at 8 p.m. You'll hear Bach, Mahler, and a double helping of Mendelssohn, including his violin concerto. That's with soloist Maria Duenas joining our very own BSO. This was all recorded last summer at Tanglewood, so you can read more about tonight's concert and check out the upcoming summer season at classical.org.
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0: Christian Bedea leads the Royal Philharmonic Orchestra now, Saint-Saëns Fighten.

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That was Saint-Saëns' Phaeton, Christian Bedea and the Royal Philharmonic Orchestra. Let's have a bit of a wake-up call now to counteract some of that gloomy weather outside. Telemann's Trumpet Concerto with soloist Mark Bennett. He's joined by Trevor Pinnock and the English Concert.

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0: Telemann's Trumpet Concerto with Mark Bennett, joined by Trevor Pinnock in the English Concert here on 99.5. I'm Katie Ladrigan, headed your way in just a moment, Prokofiev's Classical Symphony.
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0: 53 degrees right now in Boston. Going to drop down to the low 40s by this afternoon, and it's raining off and on all day long. Feels a little strange to go from those wonderful warm temperatures back into what feels like early spring. Still, we need the rain, and we've got the music to keep you warm right here. Prokofiev's First Symphony, the Classical, Yoel Levy and the Atlanta Symphony Orchestra.

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0: AM with Gershwin's I Got Rhythm Variations on the way. First, Ballard's Village Dances.

That was guitarist Jurad Zolcher with Ballard's Village Dances. Get your dancing shoes on. Let's get out there and enjoy the day with Gershwin's I Got Rhythm Variations. Jean-Yves Thibaudet, joined by Marin Alsop and the Baltimore Symphony Orchestra.

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0: I'm Katie Ladrigan. So nice to be here with you this morning. 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

0: Mozart's Haffner Symphony, Raphael Kubelik and the Vienna Philharmonic Orchestra. I'm Katie Ladrigan here with you on 99.5. 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

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Time for some Handel, his 10th trio sonata. 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
0: Always interesting when one composer reinterprets another's. For example, Ravel orchestrating Debussy's Sarabande. Leonard Slatkin leads the National Orchestra of Lyon.

Debussy's Sarabande as orchestrated by Ravel, Leonard Slatkin of the National Orchestra of Lyon. More Ravel for you a few minutes past 11 a.m., his Mother Goose. (laughs) 9:02 a.m. here in Boston with Christian Banda leading the Prague Sinfonia, Schubert's first overture in the Italian style.

0: Schubert's first overture in the Italian style, Prague Sinfonia with Christian Banda. Quick heads up, we've got a concert headed your way. On June 17th, you can join GBH Music and the Grammy-nominated Neve Trio for American Mosaics, celebrating American musical traditions, featuring music by Aaron Copland, Samuel Coleridge Taylor, and the Boston premiere of a brand new work by Jennifer Higdon, all live in our Fraser studio, again, Wednesday, June 17th. 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
0: Your WCRB weekend planner any moment now. First, Elizabeth Hainan plays Couperin's Le Tic-Tac-Choc ou Les Maillotins.

Elizabeth Hainan with Couperin's Le TikTok Shock ou Les Maillotins. It's your WCRB weekend planner. It is rainy off and on today, so some inside ideas for you. The Marblehead Museum is having their Colonial Craft Fair. The Charles River Museum in Waltham is hosting their annual Next Generation STEM Festival. Harvard Art Museums are always free, as is one of my faves, the Waterworks Museum in Chestnut Hill. An absolutely stunning place, and those machines are incredible. It's also the last day of the World Stamp Expo happening in Seaport. This only happens in the U.S. once a decade. Definitely check it out if you can. It's free. They're having a 5 million stamp giveaway, so you could start your own collection or get some cool souvenirs from around the world. If you're hungry, not to fear, the Woburn Greek Festival is in full swing. Plenty of delicious food happening there. Happening tomorrow, Polish Fest Boston. The 41st annual Mayfair in Harvard Square is still on so far. And tomorrow is Free Ferry Day to George's Island from Long Wharf. Grab those free tickets. First come, first serve, starting at 8 a.m. tomorrow. Here's the Lausanne Chamber Orchestra with pianist Christian Zacharias, Schumann's Introduction and Allegro.

0: Schumann's Introduction and Allegro. That's pianist Christian Zacharias, joined by the Lausanne Chamber Orchestra. Quick heads up about tomorrow night's WCRB In Concert at 7 p.m. with the Boston Pops and violinist Ray Chen. 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
0: A musical taste of a sunnier spring for you coming up courtesy of Copland. Right now, Felix Mendelssohn's Scherzo with the Emerson String Quartet.

Felix Mendelssohn's Scherzo. That was the Emerson String Quartet. Time for Copland's Appalachian Spring. The title is so interesting. In his later years, people would come up to him and say, oh, you just captured the idea of spring so beautifully. I can see the mountains. It's gorgeous. When in reality, he called the piece Ballet for Martha because it was created for Martha Graham and her ballet company. Martha Graham herself is the one who put the title on it. And Copland asked her where she got it from. She said, a title of a poem by Hart Crane. He said, oh, is the poem about spring? Is it about the ballet? And she said, no, I just saw the words and liked them. So there you go, the background behind Copland's Appalachian Spring. Zubin Mehta, the Los Angeles Philharmonic.

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0: Zubin Mehta and the Los Angeles Philharmonic with Copland's Appalachian Spring. 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
0: It's 10 a.m.

Falconeri's snappy Pascal. That was Natalie Stutzmann and Orfeo 55. I'm Katie Latrican. Good to be here with you. It is 47 degrees right now in Boston. Rainy. I can see the wind kicking up a little bit outside as well. Hope you're protected from the weather wherever you happen to be. We've got Mozart right now, 27th Piano Concerto featuring the one and only Murray Pariah, joined here by the English Chamber Orchestra.

0: Mozart's 27th Piano Concerto, Marie Perrai with the English Chamber Orchestra. I'm Katie Ladrigan here with you on 99.5. Ravel and Brahms on the way. 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
0: I'm Katie Ladrigan here with you on 99.5. It is a blustery one out there. 47 degrees, still the rain, still the wind. Make it a cozy day for yourself. Make yourself maybe an extra coffee this morning. Maybe take a few moments, sit down, read a little bit of a book. Treat yourself because of that weather. Let's have some Telemann, concerto for oboe, violin, two flutes, and two violas with the Camerata Cologne.

Carmara Cologne with Telemann's Concerto for Oboe, Violin, Two Flutes, and Two Violas. Ravel, up next, writing a lovely piano duet for the children of his friends, Mimi and Jean, ages 6 and 7, for the two of them to play at the piano. So beloved, he ended up orchestrating it. It's Mother Goose, Carla Maria Giulini, and the Philharmonia Orchestra.

0: Carlo Maria Giulini and the Philharmonia Orchestra, always putting a smile on our faces with Ravel's Mother Goose. Olivia Waring will be in this afternoon with another bird for you, about 20 past noon with Vaughan Williams' Lark Ascending.
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Boccherini's famous minuet as orchestrated by Leopold Stokowski, Wolfgang Sawallisch leading the Philadelphia Orchestra. I'm Katie Ladrigan. It is such a joy to spend this time together with you. Another little weather update. Not much has changed for today. In the 40s and raining still. We appreciate getting the added moisture, hopefully getting us out of those drought conditions. And there'll be lots of wonderful, warm, sunny days later this summer. So take the moment, have a little bit of a cozy time, enjoy another warm cup of tea or coffee. Right now, it's Larco Budelli joined by soloist Charles Nydick, Weber's clarinet quintet.

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0: Good afternoon. It's 12:01 right now on a rather unseasonal last Saturday in May. I've got the Lark Ascending coming up in just a couple of minutes. Right now, though, Bach's Fifth Brandenburg Concerto with Diego Fasolis and Ibaro Kisti.

Diego Fasoli's leading Ibaro Kisti in the 5th Brandenburg Concerto by Bach. I'm Olivia Waring, excited to be spending this afternoon with you. We're going to focus on the positives of today's less than ideal weather. We'll say it's a perfect day to get cozy indoors. Maybe you can tackle some of those spring cleaning projects or just relax and listen to classical music. This next one is a favorite of mine. It also shows up in our dream stream, so it's a perfect soundtrack for meditation or napping, if that happens to be on your agenda for today. It's The Lark Ascending by Vaughan Williams. We'll hear Colin Davis with the London Symphony Orchestra and soloist Hilary Hahn.

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0: That was The Lark Ascending by Vaughan Williams, inspired by a poem of the same name by British writer George Meredith. We heard Hilary Hahn on the violin and Colin Davis leading the London Symphony Orchestra.
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1: 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And the Peabody Essex Museum, presenting Edmonia Lewis, Set in Stone. Visitors can explore the remarkable life and stunning marble sculptures of this 19th century woman artist in an exhibition in Salem. Curator and artist talks on Lewis's life in Rome, her Boston connections, and her Black and Indigenous heritage offer more insights. 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
0: Good afternoon. I'm Olivia Waring here with you at 101. We're going to kick off a rainy hour with a very sweet piece by Georges Bizet. It's a series of miniatures, and they've got names like The Swing, The Spinning Top, Wooden Horse, and Soap Bubbles. This is Children's Games, and we'll hear Seiji Ozawa with the French National Orchestra.

That was Children's Games by Georges Bizet with Seiji Ozawa and the French National Orchestra. If you're looking for ways to enjoy the weekend with your friends and family, there's a free concert at the Hatch Memorial Shell tomorrow from 4 to 7 p.m. It's a special Community Day performance as part of the Esplanade Association's Groundbeat Concert Series. So bring a blanket and your dancing shoes. If you're among the first 120 people to arrive, you might receive free empanadas as well. That's happening tomorrow at 4 p.m. Handel's 11th Concerto Grosso now with Christopher Hogwood and the Handel and Haydn Society.

0: Handel's 11th Concerto Grosso, that was Christopher Hogwood with the Handel and Haydn Society.
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0: Gustav Holst originally learned to play the piano and the violin. He loved the piano, but absolutely hated playing violin, and then later took up the trombone at his father's suggestion, thinking that it might actually help improve his asthma. He became a really, really great trombonist, ended up touring with that instrument, and it was during a tour while he was 25 that he composed the Walt Whitman Overture. Here's Joanne Folletta with the Ulster Orchestra.

Inspired by an American poet that Gustav Holst greatly admired, that was the Walt Whitman Overture with Joanne Folletta and the Ulster Orchestra here on Classical Radio Boston. A Mozart serenade for you next with members of the Holliger Wind Ensemble.

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0: 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That was Mozart's 11th Serenade.
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0: Good afternoon. It is 2:03 right now. I'm Olivia Waring here with you on this last Saturday in May. Great to be spending time with you. Schumann's Rhenish Symphony will come up around 2:30, and I've got a really cool piece for woodwinds just before that. Right now, the romance from Shostakovich's The Gadfly. Here's Neville Marriner with the Academy of St. Martin in the Fields.

Neville Mariner with the Academy of St. Martin in the Fields. That was the Romance from the Gadfly by Shostakovich, a piece popularized by the 1983 British TV show Riley, Ace of Spies. We have a new instant replay blog post up on our website. 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Here's a suite of dances by Jean-Philippe Rameau with Nicholas McGuigan and the Philharmonia Baroque Orchestra.

0: That was a suite of dances by Jean-Philippe Rameau with Nicholas McGeegan and the Philharmonia Baroque Orchestra.
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That was a woodwind arrangement of the fourth movement from Harry Burley's Southland Sketches, and we heard Califax performing there. Robert Schumann dabbled in writing symphonies for much of his career, but he was really unsure of himself. And it was only with his wife's encouragement that he began to explore the form more seriously. So we have Clara Schumann to thank for this next piece. It's the Rhenish Symphony with Christoph von Dohnányi and the Cleveland Orchestra.

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Lineup and ticket information at bostonspeakers.org.

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0: Good afternoon. It is 3:01 right now. I'm Olivia Waring here with you on this cold and windy Saturday. We'll keep you warm with the great classical music all afternoon long and into the evening. Beethoven's Violin Concerto coming up in about 20 minutes. Right now I've got the Italian Concerto by Bach with Raphael Bleckach.

0: That was the Italian Concerto by Bach with Rafael Blekacz at the keyboard.
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0: Tomorrow night at 7, we are in concert with the Boston Pops and violinist Ray Chen for a night of music from anime, films, and video games. 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This is the Fanfare for Fenway.

That was the fanfare for Fenway, composed by lifelong Red Sox fan John Williams in honor of the 100th anniversary of Fenway Park. That piece was premiered by the Boston Pops under his baton in April 2012, and the version we heard there was conducted by Kenneth Meagan with the United States Coast Guard Band. Right now, I've got Beethoven's Violin Concerto with Lisa Batiosvili and the German Chamber Symphony.

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0: Beethoven's Violin Concerto there with Lisa Batiashvili and the German Chamber Symphony.
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0: Good afternoon. It is 4:03 right now in Boston. I'm Olivia Waring, and I hope you're having a great Saturday afternoon so far. We've got the Italian Symphony by Mendelssohn coming up in a few minutes. Right now, a Spanish dance by Enrique Granados.

We heard the new Pro Arte guitar trio there with a mazurka by Enrique Granados, and before that his 8th Spanish dance here on Classical Radio Boston. We're having some very strange weather for May. It is 48 degrees and cloudy out there. Quite a bit of wind right now as well. And tomorrow will be just a little bit warmer with a glimmer of sunshine throughout the morning and rain in the early evening. Let's forget our weather woes for a bit and head on over to the Mediterranean. Here's the Italian Symphony by Mendelssohn with John Elliott Gardner and the Vienna Philharmonic Orchestra.

0: The Italian Symphony by Mendelssohn, that was John Elliott Gardner with the Vienna Philharmonic Orchestra.
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0: That was the ensemble Zeffiro, led by Alfredo Bernardini. 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
0: Good afternoon and happy Saturday. It's 5:03 right now in Boston. I'm Olivia Waring. We're going to start this hour off with a somewhat new arrangement of a classic tune. This is Clair de Lune by Debussy, with Albrecht Meyer playing oboe. Matthias Monius leads the Academy of St. Martin in the Fields.

That was an arrangement of Debussy's Clair de Lune by Chris Hazel, and we heard Albrecht Meyer playing oboe there with Matthias Monius and the Academy of St. Martin in the Fields. A concerto by Mozart now for not one, but two pianos. Murray Pariah and Radu Lupu are at the keyboard with the English Chamber Orchestra.

0: We heard both pianists, Murray Pirraia and Radu Lupu, there with Mozart's Concerto for Two Pianos and the English Chamber Orchestra.
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0: A piece now from 17th century Italy with a beautiful meaning. It's a reminder of the fleeting nature of life. This is Passacaglia della Vita by Stefano Landi, and we'll hear the ensemble Caprice with Matthias Mauta.

That was Passacaglia della Vita by Stefano Landi. We heard Matthias Mauta with the Ensemble Caprice. Don't forget that tonight at 8, you'll hear an encore broadcast of a concert from last year's Tanglewood, featuring music of Bach, Mahler, and Mendelssohn. 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

We heard Boatman Trip and Go, Newcastle, and before that, John Playford's Half Hannikin, played by The King's Noise here on WCRB. I'm Olivia Waring. It is 5:44 right now. It's been great spending this Saturday afternoon with you. Hope we've been able to add some musical sunshine to your day on this cold and cloudy weekend. Izzy Claudio is on deck, ready to bring you to Tanglewood and back at 8. Right now, some Dances of Galanta by Zoltan Kodály with Joanne Folletta and the Buffalo Philharmonic Orchestra.

0: Kadai's Dances of Galanta. Joanne Folletta conducted the Buffalo Philharmonic Orchestra.
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0: I'm Izzy Claudio. It's a pleasure to be with you this evening. We've got our encore BSO broadcast coming up at 8, a Tanglewood performance from last summer. Andras Nelsons conducts Bach, Mahler, and Mendelssohn. Right now, the Netherlands Wind Ensemble with Beethoven's Wind Quartet.

0: The Netherlands Wind Ensemble with Beethoven's Wind Quartet. I've got some more Beethoven coming up for you later this evening around 10:30 after our Encore BSO broadcast.
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Ravel's Pavane for a Dead Princess. Christoph Eschenbach conducted the Paris Orchestra. Now, summer is hopefully on the other side of this rainy weekend, and summer means Tanglewood season. 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

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Andras Nelsons conducts three powerhouse composers, Bach, Mahler, and Mendelssohn. In the meantime, Lamberto Gardelli conducting the London Symphony Orchestra, Respighi's The Fountains of Rome.

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0: I'm Izzy Claudio. It's always so lovely to spend my Saturday evenings with you. Here's Herman Baumann, Carl Suske, and Jörn Jakob Timm with the finale from Haydn's Divertimento for horn, violin, and cello.

The finale from Haydn's Divertimento for horn, violin, and cello. Hermann Baumann, horn, Carl Suske, violin, and Jörn Jakob Timm, cello. Now Bach, Mahler, and Mendelssohn. You'll hear three pieces from these composers at 8 for our encore BSO broadcast. Andres Nelsons conducted this performance from Tanglewood last summer. First, Leif Ove Jansnes joins the Berlin Philharmonic, and Maurice Janssens conducts Grieg's Piano Concerto.

0: Grieg's Piano Concerto. Leif Ove Andsnes joined the Berlin Philharmonic, and Maurice Janssens conducted.
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Now we're quickly approaching our encore BSO broadcast at 8. Andras Nelsons conducts Bach, Mahler, and Mendelssohn. In the meantime, Leonard Bernstein conducting the New York Philharmonic. Jupiter from Holst's The Planets.

0: Jupiter from Holst's The Planets, Leonard Bernstein conducted the New York Philharmonic. The Boston Symphony Orchestra is coming up after this. 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
2: 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It's a concert originally heard live from the Koussevitzky Music Shed at Tanglewood on July 25, 2025. The BSO's 2026 summer season in the Berkshires is coming up soon, and for all the information you need to visit Tanglewood, to hear the BSO in person, or to listen on the radio and online, start at classical.org/BSO. Thank you for being with us, and enjoy the concert.

All of Gustav Mahler's symphonies are intensely personal statements, even as they simultaneously express the broadest range of human experience, universal across time and location. But Mahler's 10th symphony emerged from an especially difficult time for the composer. The resonances of a devastating blow in Mahler's own life inevitably made their way into his new symphony. Now, the only completed part of Mahler's 10th begins a program that also includes another piece that grapples with doubt and despair, but in this case turns towards exuberance, Mendelssohn's Calm Sea and Prosperous Voyage. I'm Brian McCormick.